0: Get live with news update broadcast on FM radio from Quy Nhơn. Yalai News. Yalai with news update broadcast on FM radio from Quy Nhơn. Good evening, everyone, and you're listening to Yalai News.
1: On June the 16th, the Provincial Party Committee's Commission for Publicity, Education and Mass Mobilization held the training conference on professional skills for publicity, education and mass mobilization work. The event was conducted in both in-person and online formats, linking the main venue in Quy Nhơn World with communes and worlds across the province, attracting more than 4,000 participants. The conference was attended by Nguyễn Thị Phong Vũ, member of the Provincial Party Standing Committee and head of the commission. During the one-day program, participants received instruction on 5 key topics, including public communication skills and the grassroots level, advisory skills in education, culture and arts, mass mobilization techniques, public opinion monitoring, party history education, and interagency coordination in handling potential security and social order issues. Delegates also discussed challenges arising from implementation of the two-tier local government model. Addressing the conference, Ms. Nguyễn Thị Phong Vũ stressed that publicity, education, and mass mobilization are responsibility of the entire political system. She emphasized the need to innovate working methods and enhance the professional capacity of grassroots officers to meet the demands of the new situation. Participants were urged to apply the updated knowledge in advising party committees and coordinating with local authorities to effectively implement assigned tasks.
0: The Yalai Provincial People's Committee has issued a decision approving the investment policies and investor selection for the ready-mix concrete and concrete products plant project at ESL Industrial Cluster in ESL Commune. Under the decision, the projects will be developed by Songhong Global Limited Company with a total investment of 36 billion VND of the total. 13 billion will come from the investor contributed capital, accounting for more than 36%, while the remaining 23 million will be financed through loans. The project is designed to operate for 50 years and aims to manufacture ready mixed concrete and products made from cement and gypsum. According to the implementation schedule, the investor is expected to complete procedures related to investment, environmental requirements, fire prevention and fighting, land masters, and construction permits by the third quarter of 2026. From the fourth quarter of 2026 through the third quarter of 2027, the projects will enter the construction phase, including deployment, development of factory facilities and offices, installation of machinery and equipment, and commencement of operations. The investment is expected to help meet growing demand for construction materials in the province, create additional employment opportunities for local workers, and contribute to industrial development at ESL Industrial Cluster in the coming years.
1: In response to the province 2026 summer tourism program, the Hoài Nhơn Coconut and Sea Festival, Đoan Ngọ Festival, will take place from June the 17th to the 28th at Búng Village and Hoài Thanh Beach under the theme "Touch the Sea Breeze, Savor the Coconut Homeland." The festival will showcase the coconut tree, an iconic symbol of the locality, at the centerpiece of the wide range of visitor experience. This event will feature exhibition of coconut-based products, seafood specialty, OCOP product, traditional handicraft, and local cuisine. Visitors can also explore display highlighting the history and cultural significance of the coconut tree, along with team check-in

0: Basie celebrating the cultures and coconuts growing heritage of Hoài Nhơn. A variety of activities are scheduled, including the Coconut Sea Run Hoài Nhơn 2026, folk camps, beach sport, community-based tourism experience, a night market, and a seafood and coconut culinary show. A fruit festival and the 100th DC from Coconut program are expected to be major attractions promoting the area's distinctive culinary culture. The festival will also carry the message, preserve coconut trees, preserve local identity, develop sustainable tourism. Following the event, check-in area, culinary and cultural activities, and community tourism experience will continue through the summer tourism season from June the 29th to September the 5th, helping to attract visitors during the peak travel period.
1: The Rescue Conservation and Species Development Center under Concagon National Park, in coordination with representatives of Ayun Commune Authorities, Commune Police and Mangyam Forest Protection Unit, has released 15 rescued wild animals back into their natural habitat in Subzone 432 within the park's forest area. Among the released animals were three individuals classified under Group IB, including one green peafowl and two water monitors, which are categorized as endangered, rare, and strictly protected forest species under Vietnamese law. The remaining 12 individuals belong to Group 2B and included an Indian python, a reticulated python, an Indochina box turtle, a leopard cat, an owl, and a whiteboard, an Asian water monitor, a pigtail macaque, a red-faced macaque, and elongated tortoise. All animals has previously been rescued, rehabilitated, and monitored to restore their health and natural survival behaviors before being assessed as fit for release into the wild. The release was carried out in accordance with technical procedures and under the supervision of relevant authorities to ensure safety for both people and wildlife. This is a regular conservation activities of Concagon National Park aimed at preserving biodiversity, improving wildlife rescue efforts, and strengthening the wildlife protection across Yalai province.
0: In response to the 2026 Action Month for Children under the theme Happy, Safe Children Thriving in the Digital Era, the Yalai Association for Supporting Persons with Disabilities and Protecting Children's Rights, in coordination with relevant agency, organized a Child Rights Awareness Program on June the 16th at SOH Children Village, Pleiku. The event brought together representatives of local agencies and authorities, along with 45 children with disability and orphans from Yin Hong, Thống Nhất, and Pleiku wards, as well as Children Village Pleiku, the Provincial Social Protection Center, and Sao Mai Orphanage. Participants learned about the law on children assigned to the National Child Protection Hotline 111 and the four fundamental groups of children's rights, survival protection, development and participation under the UN Convention on the Rights of the Child and Vietnamese law. The programs also provided guidance on recognizing and preventing major online risks, including cyberbullying, personal data scam, and online grooming and abuse. The activity offered a meaningful summer learning experience while promoting greater community awareness of protecting children and helping them navigate the digital age safely and confidently.
1: Since the beginning of the year, police forces across Yalai province has uncovered and handled 110 drug-related cases involving 450 suspects, seizing more than 2 kilograms of illegal narcotics. A significant proportion of the cases occurred along border areas, continuing to pose risks to local security and public order. In line with directives from the Ministry of Public Security during the 2026 nationwide campaign on communication, prevention, and intensified crackdowns on drug crimes along the Vietnam-Cambodia border, Yala Provincial Police has set the target of dismantling all organized drug networks, trafficking groups, and major drug hotspots across the entire border area. Authorities also aim to improve investigation and case-solving effectiveness and increase the number of detected and prosecuted drug cases by at least 6% compared with the period immediately preceding the campaign. The campaign is expected to strengthen early prevention and interdiction efforts, maintain security and public order in border areas, and contribute to protecting the safety and well-being of local communities. And that's the end of the news today. Thank you for listening, and goodbye for now.